0: und den besten Klassikern.
1: 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I know now what I do. Please forgive me.
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3: 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So you face it with a smile. 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

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It's a lose-lose situation, communication. I wish I could just say it straight away. Oh, I hate being this way, learned it from such a young age. My needs and wants ain't important anyway.

0: 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Heute Nacht, die ganze Nacht, das Südtirol 1 Clubbing. Enjoy the party.
1: When we can we let the story begin, we're going out on our first date. You and